0: We used to bring him down here. Do you remember?
1: John!
0: Jesus, you'll give me a bloody heart attack.
1: Well, you'll give me one standing there.
2: Grandad.
3: I told you to stop calling.
4: With my mum's until we sort some out.
5: This is your decision, not mine.
3: Go on, Charlie.
2: What's going on, Finn? Where are we even going?
6: We just need to get to Grandad's. He'll know what to do.
2: About what?
6: Keeping us together.
2: These coffees, light refreshments.
7: Somebody needs to tell you to give up. Yes, shit.
8: I can't let you on without a responsible adult.
2: You're looking at one.
8: You've enough cheek for a new arse. You know that? Come on, get on.
2: Have you family over in Ireland?
6: In Dingle. My granddad. Everything's been shit since they caught him up.
3: You can't keep blaming yourself, John.
2: Granddad, do you ever get lonely?
9: You know, now and then.
10: We just have to savor the moment.
2: I said I'd get you there, and I will.
11: I miss you so much, and your beautiful boys.
12: Charlie!
2: Wow!
11: You have no idea how sorry I am.
13: I'll never be the same.